Getting worse than my anxiety, huh? Mine got me staying in the eye of the fire. Sometime I don't know if I'ma drown or fly. Heart so big, I be down to die. For all the ones I love, too bad they don't think I really love them. They don't understand that it's just so many of them. Hustles got so many of them, everybody pulling at me. Can't leave the house without everybody looking at me. Had a dream last night that my wife was at my weight with my son. He said, look,

I just wanna get some. Girls wanna summer with their friends, wanna do it next. Hey, girls just wanna have fun. I don't know your plans. Hey, I just wanna get some. Girls wanna summer with their friends, wanna do it to their ex and then get the job.

count your heartbeats and breaths. Keep counting them. Walk slowly. Svalbard coast is far behind. The wind and the frost have turned everything upside down. The horizon has been smoothed out and flattened. The light is low and white. We advance, lacking any resource, towards an uncertain future, with just our skin to protect us. This is the message of the whiteout, delivered through us, the Polar Children. A long white breath covers our eyes, enters our mouths. A burning sound that does not stop and forces you to dive. Dive. It is this ice that shapes our perception. This way, the Polar Children say. The storm grows and I feel something inside me dying. But it can't be me. My tonsils, in their necrosis, release an acidic juice that revives my throat. The lungs shrink, hollowed out by the gel. Neither day nor night, just the ground carrying our legs, softened by the streptococci. And two silhouettes leading the way. Nobody eats, and the tissues shrink. The breathing is short, the pulse is small and rapid, often irregular with aborted pulsations. The pleura is rigid, the hypothermia is major. I listen. One organ is empty, another takes everything to survive. A ballet takes place in my belt to be able to continue. Parts of my body interrogate and discuss, exchange their vitality, find a new arrangement. And in this coma, we go further. At the crossroads, it opens the continuation of our journey. Dive. The statue is hollow. A thread crosses it from top to bottom, tense and central. This is the vibration that manifests itself before any material object. It dominates the biological. It's you. It's us. What we do is no different from the cryptobiosis of the tardigrades or the game of Columbia 4s or any other form of enraged life. You will soon conceive what polar inertia is. What we do at our scale.